say you sabi fight, yo. You say you be karate expert, yo. You want to fight area boys where he carry stick and cutlass.

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And right now, it's with great pleasure that we welcome to the bandstand, the stage, the great Barbara Hendricks. Please welcome her.

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And right now, it's with great pleasure that we welcome to the bandstand, the stage, the great Barbara Hendricks. Please welcome her.

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You say you be karate expert, yo. You want to fight area boys where he carry stick and cutlass.

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And right now, it's with great pleasure that we welcome to the bandstand, the stage, the great Barbara Hendricks. Please welcome her.

Now I'd like to do a tune that the first 5/4 tune ever written, I wrote it in 1950, before, way before Take Five came on the scene. Unfortunately, I went to the

federal penitentiary right after that. And Paul Desmond and what's his name went on ahead playing in the clubs and all that, and became big names, and I just sunk to the depths of zero. And so Las Cuevas de Mario sunk with me. Born again, Las Cuevas de Mario. 5-4.